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Got a treat for you. If you've been hustling at work today, you probably haven't heard the new song, Finders Keepers, the iHeart Country World Premiere. That with Luke Bryan and Luke Combs. It's after this.

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Still lefty in Boston, our Tulane graduate there, a special performer at our iHeartRadio Music Festival. Night One's kicking off in about 2 hours, by the way. 9:30, catch a treatment on Disney Plus and Hulu. Kitty is going to be one of the performers tonight. Stella's tomorrow, along with Lainey Wilson.

0: 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Victoria, you got us on in River Ridge. Who do you like?
1: Sam Hunt is one of my favorites.
0: Sam Hunt is? All right, well, I'll get him on after Jelly Roll. Here's Hands Up, and thanks for listening.

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1: 101.1 WNOE with Chase Matthew, darling. My name's Coy. That starts Monday, season 30 of The Voice. Riley Green here taking that red chair. With the previous 29 seasons, how many winners can you recall? I can do like two, maybe three. Here's Think As You Drunk.

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1: Here you expected to return for the next season of American Idol, which, by the way, they're moving production of that from California to Georgia. A lot cheaper to do it there. Here's Blake Shelton. Let him in anyway.
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0: 101.1 in WNOE with L. Langley. That is Beer, Amy, and Lacombe. Have you heard the I Heart Country World premiere of Finders Keepers yet?
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0: 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I'll get it on after this, all right?
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I hope you got lots of snacks so you can settle in on the couch and catch it all. 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Kenny here. He's one of the performers for tonight. It's Carry On.

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0: 101.1 WNOE with Co Wetzel and L. Langley. It's Jaded. Nick, thanks for having us on. And River Ridge, I'll get your song on after this, all right?
1: All right. Yes, ma'am. Thank you so much.
0: You're welcome. Wait, did you just call me ma'am?
2: I

had a rough Friday. I think this will put a smile on your face. They're bringing it back first time in 6 years. French stuffed toast at IHOP. It's like edible therapy with powdered sugar. Here's Graylin James. It's a water at a wedding.

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0: 101.1 W and a Wee with John Morgan, and that's Kid Myself. Give me 3 minutes, and I've got that new song for you, the iHeart Country world premiere of Finders Keepers, Luke Bryan and Luke Combs. It's after this.
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She's a special performer at our iHeartRadio Music Festival. She's performing tomorrow night. You're going here in minutes is night one with Kenny Chesney and others. Catch us streaming on Disney Plus and Hulu. Here's Morgan Wallen. No.

91 W in a wee. Big game tomorrow. Our Tigers on the road against Ole Miss. Good news. Our quarterback, Sam, upgraded from doubtful to questionable for that game. That is a 6:30 kickoff. Here's Zach John King. Get to drinking.

101.1 WNOE. Oregon there. He's in the soundtrack for Grand Theft Auto 6. Just found out about that. That is going to be the biggest video game release ever. Comes out in November. And I guarantee you, your office, it's going to have a lot of empty seats for that week. Here's Bailey Zimmerman. Wow.

101.1 W in a week. Got the return date for the show that won't go away. Grey's Anatomy. Season 23 kicks off October 15th. 23 seasons of that. When is Seattle going to run out of emergencies? Here's Hudson Westbrook. It's Painted You Pretty.

Madisonville, Mid-City. Thank you for starting your day with the Bobby Bones Show on New Orleans, number one for new country, 101.1 WNOE.

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1: Woohoo! It's Friday.
0: Oh my gosh, longest work week ever, right? But it's been worth it because we got new music today. iHeartCountry World Premiere of Finders Keepers. Luke Bryan and Luke Combs. It's coming up after this.
2: 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You should hear her talking to her mama on the phone. I love it when she raps

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101.1 W in a wheel. Florida Georgia Line starting to announce some festivals for next year, like Myrtle Beach. Cool. Can you just announce one near us, guys? Here's Dan and Shay at Say So.

WNOE. Big day of games tomorrow. Tulane playing the early one at 11 at Kansas State. Then LSU taking on Ole Miss at 6:30. That's going to be fun to watch. Here's Jelly Roll. It's Hands Up. Let me tell you.

0: 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You're going to be taking part in the Crescent City Connection Bridge Run tomorrow evening at 6. 4 miles. 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I don't want you to pull a hammy. Here's Cody Johnson, horseback.
1: He's a ranch hand in a pinch, man. 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

0: 101.1 and WNOE with Brantley Gilbert. That is Good Damn. My name's Corey, and Lacey and Slidell, are you down for some brand new music like the song that just got released today?
1: I love that.
0: 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The iHeart Country World Premiere Finders Keepers, Luke Bryan and Luke Combs. I'll play it one more time tonight after this. It's Ella Langley and Morgan Wong.

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101.1 WNOW with our Tulane graduate, Stell Lefty in Boston. She is a part of our iHeartRadio Music Festival. She's a part of night two, so that's tomorrow. But night one's still going on right now. Catch it streaming on Disney Plus and Hulu. Here's Corey Kent, Empty Words.

101.1 WNOW with Bailey Zimmerman at Chevy Silverado. So it came out in 03. Good movie. I've seen it so many times. They're doing a sequel 23 years later. I guess Hollywood's been watching crime movies recently and said, you know what we need more of? Minis. Yeah, a sequel to The Italian Job. Here's John Morgan. Wee wee.

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Metairie, Miro, Carrière. Thank you for starting your day with the Bobby Bones Show on New Orleans, number one for new country, 101.1 WNOE.

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101.1 WNOE, New Orleans, number one for new country. Yes, the weekend is here. How about we get it rolling with some good news? What do you say? Stay tuned for two songs, and I'll share it with you.

101.1 WNOE. Man, it is late at night, early morning Saturday. What has got you up at this hour? I appreciate you hanging out. Call me up and share. My number's 866-607-8383.

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1: Hey, Granger, this is Mike. I'm just a trucker driving coke from Missouri to Kansas. Just wanted to say, hey, enjoy your show. Keep it up. I'll catch you later.
0: Thank you for that encouragement, sir. I appreciate you listening. Jag, man.

0: 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Ann Hudson is coming up next with all the latest from Nashville. Ann, what's on your radar today?
1: This is kind of cool, Granger. Did you see what Lainey Wilson's doing? Unexpected, but I'll tell you. Coming up in your Nashville news next.

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8: Welcome to Saturday, everybody. After Midnight's on. Hour number two starts right now. Granger Smith here, your host. I've got this question. I want you to call me on. What is something that eases your mind? Something that eases your mind. 866-607-8383. I'll put you on the air. I've also got Earl Dibbles Jr., the country boy with the dumb criminal story to tell us, and a whole bunch of good country music to play. Here we go. Hour number two starts now.

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What is something that eases your mind? We're going to talk about this in two songs. I want you to call me, 866-607-8383.

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1: 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Okay, go to the phone lines. What's something that eases your mind? 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

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Ignore that honey-do list. Yeah. What else we got here? Oh, yeah. 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

101.1 WNOE, New Orleans, number one for new country. Did you know that we exploded a nuclear bomb underground here in the U.S.? What happened on this day? But what year? Can you guess? We'll talk about that plus some other things that went down on this day in history coming

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1: 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Not everyone sleeps at night. Some of us think, some of us drive, some of us pray. Granger's with you through it all. Thanks for being a part of the After Midnight family.

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1: Hey, Granger. Mike got us in a circle of Georgia. We love what you do. I'm a truck driver for around Atlanta. Keep doing what you do, man.
0: Hey, I appreciate that, buddy. Thank you for listening.

0: 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Ann Hudson coming in with the latest Nashville updates. And what do you have for us today?
1: Well, in case you missed it, a familiar face is coming back to the CMA Awards after a 10-year absence. Granger, I've got that story coming up in your Nashville.

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7: Weekend third shifters, thank you for keeping things running. It's After Midnight. I'm your host, Granger Smith. Saturday edition. What a wonderful day Saturday is, right? I've got this question, the opposite of that. What is something in your life that concerns you? Something that concerns you. You got something, let me know. 866-607-8383. Earl Dibbles Jr. is coming in after that with a dumb criminal story. And all this here with a whole bunch of good country music. It's After Midnight Saturday edition starting right now. Hour number four. Here we go.

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What is it in your life that concerns you? We're talking about this in two songs, and I want you to jump in on it. 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
1: It's after midnight. Crank it up. But if you wake the neighbors, don't blame us. You know what? On second thought, never mind. We don't care. 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

101.1 WNOE, New Orleans, number one for new country. Earl is back in week 3 of his college football picks and Dippem and Pick'em. That's coming up in 2 songs.

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1: 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That's why we're bringing the music and the meaning. 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
1: Well, Granger, you wanted to know where we was all from. So, yes, I'm in South Texas. I'm on my way to get my truck so I can spend the rest of my morning picking up garbage. Thank you. I appreciate your show. You're doing a great job. Love it.
0: Thank you for that encouragement, sir. I appreciate you listening. I was

0: 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Ann Hudson is coming up next with all the latest from Nashville. Ann, what's on your radar today?
1: This is kind of cool, Granger. Did you see what Lainey Wilson's doing? Unexpected, but I'll tell you. Coming up in your national news next.

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1: 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It's a community. 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Hang with us till sunrise here on After Midnight with Granger Smith.

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1: 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Where do you have After Midnight turned up tonight? My number's 866-607-8383. 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
2: 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Thank y'all. Bye.
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0: 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Ann Hudson coming in with the latest Nashville updates. And what do you have for us today?
1: 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Granger, I've got that story coming up in your Nashville news next.

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1: 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I'm continuing all of these conversations over there. 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

One in W in a wheel. Luke Bryan going to hang out tonight with Wayne D and Tanya for Country House Party, discussing his new album Signs that came out yesterday. And even though he's been in country music for forever, he never met Dolly. That's all tonight, starting at 7. And this is on his new album, Country, and She Knows It.

101.1 WNOW. Carrie Underwood expected return for another season of American Idol. They just moved the production of that from California to Georgia. A lot cheaper to do it there. That's got to make Luke Bryan happy. Closer for him. Here's Riley Green. Think as you're drunk.

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Lainey Wilson and Major Lazer, bunch of performers tonight. So between now and 9:30, load up on the snacks at the grocery store. So you got something to munch on as you watch it. I'm thinking zebra cakes, Twinkies, ding dongs. 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

101.1 WNOE. So did you know we are the second unhappiest state in the country? I don't get it. Like, you give us crawfish, you give us a Saints win, and we're happy. Maybe that's the issue. Maybe we just need a win tomorrow. Here's Ella Langley.

0: 101.1 WNOE. My name's Corey and Hannah. Thanks for having us on to River Ridge. You really like who?
1: Sam Hunt is one of my favorites.
0: Sam Hunt is? Cool. Well, I will get him on for you after Warren Ziders.

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My name's Corey, and it's night two of our iHeartRadio Music Festival tonight with Lainey Wilson, Cell Lefty's a special performer. 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

101.1 WNOE kicks off tomorrow, the New Orleans Fashion Week. That's going to run through the 26th, something for you to look into. Here's Zach John King at Skit to Drinkin'.

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101.1 and WNOE. Luke Bryan dropped his new album yesterday, Signs, and he'll be discussing that tonight with Wayne D and Tay, how it all came to be and more. That gets going at 7 for Country House Party.

101.1 WNOE. It's coming back October 15th, the show that won't go away, Grey's Anatomy, season 23. I mean, at this point, honestly, how has Seattle not run out of emergencies?

0: 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Nathan and Sly Dell gonna get your Luke Combs on right after this, all right?
1: All right, yes, ma'am. Thank you so much.
0: You're welcome. Did you just call me ma'am? Okay. Co-Wetzel and

101.1 W in a week. Kenny Chesney going on tour next year, stadium shows, and he left us off the list. Like, that's just rude. Closest show will be AT&T Stadium. Be down for a road trip. I mean, you drive, cover the gas. I'll take care of the snack, please.

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101.1 WNOE with L. Langley. That is B. Hurt. My name's Corey. We got another one of these sales events coming up. Didn't we just have one? Prime Day, Big Day Deals, October 6th and 7th. I treat it like a game show where I save $7, but I somehow spend $143.

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0: It's Corey and Erica and Lacombe. You're going to the movies now. 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
1: Because I'm a very big smuggler.
0: Yeah. So why not take the whole pantry with you? Well, enjoy the movie.

101.1 WNOE. We are underdogs by 8.5 on the road tomorrow. Our Saints taking on the Ravens. That's going to be a good game. We got Alvin back. I think we're going to pull off the win. Here's Jelly Roll. It's hands up. Let me tell

101.1 WNOE. Woke up this morning with a kink in my neck. I'm in so much pain. I don't get it. All I did was lie there and I pulled a muscle. How does that happen?

0: 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Kind of nice to have plans already made for tonight. It's not going to cost you a dime. 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
1: I knew I'd see her around. I'd be at some party. She'd show up and I'd be walking out. Or across some parking lot, hiding behind her sister. I'd look up. She'd be at the red light beside me in that white Maxim with the sticker on the back. I'd act like I didn't see her. We play at the same pumps, flip through the same stations, slow down for the same curves, run around with the same crowds. We just needed some time. She could get on with her life, and I'd get on with mine. Thought I would be fine, but maybe not. I knew she'd find a way to get over me.

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Saints on the road tomorrow at noon against the Ravens. 101.1 WNOE.

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Hey, speaking of new, we recently got a bunch of new music from Luke Bryan. He gave us his brand new album yesterday. He's on 101.1 WNOE right now.

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Tonight, getting ready for night number two, our iHeartRadio Music Festival in Vegas. Kenny Chesney, he was so awesome last night. 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

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He was so awesome last night at our iHeartRadio Music Festival. Hey, it's back on tonight, night number two. 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

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I know we're all counting down until tonight. Going to be a good one, a historic night, too. LSU at Ole Miss tonight. 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

0: Chase and Aldean. 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

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Maybe you're like this too. I took a nap yesterday, and you gotta love when you wake up from a nap and you have like no idea what day it is. You have no idea where you are. 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

0: 101.1 WNOE New Orleans, number one for New Country. And Amy, you work in Covington, right? You're totally calling yourself out because what happened at work a couple of days ago?
1: I never thought that this would happen, but I was just so tired the other morning. I showed up to work and my feet felt weird. Why did I look down and I was wearing two completely different shoes to work?
0: Wait, okay, so are we talking like totally different colors too?
1: They were okay. In my defense, they were the same color, but they were not really the same style. It was kind of crazy.
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Just thinking of all the awesome new music we've been getting recently. A couple days ago, brand new Luke Bryan album. A couple weeks ago, we got a brand new album from Dan and Shay. They're on 101.1 WNOE. 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

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It looks like mid-90s all weekend. Then a little bit of a cool down. It looks like 80s by Thursday. 101.1 WNOE.

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You know, Kenny Chesney was so awesome last night at our iHeartRadio Music Festival. Ready for night number two tonight in Vegas. You can stream the whole thing on Disney Plus and Hulu. Lainey Wilson, she's going to be performing tonight.

0: 101 Pine Line, WNOE, New Orleans, number one for new country. Do you have like a weird food combination that you do that everyone makes fun of you for? Ashley in Covington, you have one, right?
1: Well, my boyfriend thinks it's disgusting, and most people dip chips in like a French onion dip or something, but I love to dip potato chips in ketchup, and I add garlic powder to the ketchup.
0: Okay, you know what? I'm kind of with you. I've never tried it, but that actually sounds really good.
1: Oh my God, it's so good.
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